0: teacher's like, why doesn't everybody just bring their own food? And they go, well, you know, communal, we'll all sit down. I'm like, I'll bring steaks, but outside of that, I'm not waking up cooking you guys breakfast every morning. I'm not your mother.
1: I just did this, right?

0: Red beans and rice, right? And so everyone has their first meal is done, and then you can snack on it for the next 2 or 3 days, right?
1: Okay.
0: I mean, I'll put red beans on a biscuit for breakfast. I mean, it's that easy, but I am the advanced team, so I understand where you're coming from. I'm the one that arranges, like,

is a cock, but I turn in the receipt like, hey boys, your Venmo, my wife. Because I don't have it. And this is going to shock a lot of our producer tonight, by the way. It's not Stasha Yankee.

0: everybody just goes, he shoots
1: world like you.
0: Yeah, shoots. Look, I still deal with cash. I carry cash, right?
1: But I gotta go put it in the bank.
0: Then I gotta get it in my credit. You know, it's on my credit card. It just went bing, bang, boom, done. All right, so you and I were in allegiance here for a moment before we get the Lakers. Now, your offense and on defense, right? Okay, so now we have completely, and Bonnie, does that show?

0: I think I will, at this point, I'm going to have to go buy the food because I know no one else. That's the other problem, that I know some of the guys on this trip, they're going to show up with two bags of pretzels. And I'll be online for 3 days. What else, Freddy? I'm fine. I'm fine. You know, I can choose a beer and some pretzels. I'm fine.
1: And that would pay. See, that's the other thing. Yeah, so you have to fork out the cash.
0: Well, there is nobody that's going to be loaded.

0: BC, kind of like if you have a family reunion and you have one guy on the grill, right? What the hell happens?
1: Who's responsible? And it's a guy that's a bad cook, potentially.
0: There you go.
1: You know, you could have people on the trip that know how to cook. Some other do. It's a skill to run that grill over there, and I'm just going to lie and say I'm really bad at it. 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Coming up, what do we expect from the Colts in 2026? Amber and Ian here on ESPN Radio, the ESPN app, and SiriusXM channel.

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environments obviously when joint practice is a little less controlled. I was a player. I like the team drills because I'm seeing different shifts, different motions. As a coach, what's your favorite part about these, I guess, pairing of these joint practices? A red zone, one-on-ones, inside run, 7-on-7, 2 minutes.

years consistent, 07. And then it's gone on, you know, the last couple of years to the in-season and, you know, kind of the off-season. But we'll call for what it is. Like, when you think Hard Knocks, you think the training camp version. And I think what you're talking about, Ian, is so right.

0: drives a monster truck. Because he had a Tesla.
1: Yeah, he was overcompensating, right, for the Tesla. And he was like, I went the other way. I was talking like a 3-inch lift, monster tires. Derek Hall's truck, right, linebacker for the Seattle Seahawks, could eat both of my truck and his special team coach's truck. I mean, it's over.

0: of Houston, they saw his number come up, and I was like, nope, you red button, right? I mean, you're declining. I mean, you're ignoring, because we all know what happened. Now he gets $230 million from the Browns. Take-home money, guaranteed cash.
1: Only guaranteed.
0: But he still wants to compete. Wants to go play. Is he a different person? I don't know. You're in Cleveland. I'm not. I haven't talked to Deshaun since he was a Houston Texan. I'm not kidding, right? I covered him in Clemson where he won, you know, natties. And you had Dabo Sweeney saying to every NFL scout at the Senior Bowl, and I was standing right there when he said it, you pass on Deshaun Watson, and it's like passing on Michael Jordan.
1: That's right.
0: Yeah, Sam Bowie. Sam Bowie, right? Yeah, you're taking Sam Bowie over Michael Jordan. Guess what? He was right. And at the time, then we all know what happened. Now my question to you is this.

Americans a child is reported missing. That's 2,000 children every single day. It's a heart-wrenching reality that we can no longer ignore. Find the children is a

0: protect. I can have a standing quarterback in Jared Goff, and also, I am free up. Jahmyr Gibbs is one of the best playmakers in all of football. It all starts up front, and missing Cade Mays for the year is going to be a problem.
1: Yeah, and they flip Penny Sewell over. They draft Blake Miller in the first round to kind of take that over. You still get, you got a rookie starting on that offensive line, which used to be, again, with the

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0: Exactly. Albert spots you in a pinch and

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And the cameras are rolling, and they're like, no, bleep that. We ain't running after practice. And the Cowboys are out there running 20s. Matt, to me, and you hear Dak going,

0: see any Tom Cruise movies. That's another question we might have.
1: Let's go to the SEC. Let's go to the Southeastern Conference here. Let's go. Come on. John, what do we got?
2: Oh, it's a tough one. Probably go with The Rock, honestly.

0: have a wrestling angle. Like, he is, and I've watched wrestling.
1: Preach, man.
0: I'm a child of the Attitude Era.
1: I'm with you.
0: Pretty much where it lived and died for me. There, in my opinion, there is no greater professional wrestler in the world than The Rock. I think he's the best to ever do it, because that's the era I grew up in, him on the mic, him in the ring. So that's all.
1: Go a little too far on that one. But, yes, I agree with you as far as the fandom of wrestling.
0: Top 10, probably, of all time. Not any list, right? Okay, so there's that. Then you

0: Central Intelligence with Kevin. Yeah,
1: he's in the Fast and Furious movies.
2: He was in the Fast and Furious movies, the movie with the King Kong ripoff. He's got that huge gorilla, and they go up and down the side of the building and all that. Not a good flick, but that's all aside.

training camps in full swing, preseason games right around the corner, and that means news, notes, starters being announced. We're going to tell you what caught our attention.

is healthy. I want to see what this looks like because we saw him really just stud performances in college in Texas. We saw the potential. We saw the flashes. We saw the explosiveness. There is a reason for any of you fantasy players out there, whether it's best ball league season.

Tyshawn Judkins, there's Dylan Sampson, there's Jerry Jeudy, there's the rookie Casey Concepcion, there's Harold Fannin Jr. You've got some pieces that you can put up some points. I think ultimately, to me, easy for me to sit here and say, talking to you, obviously, Donald, but I think this is a no-brainer. So long, even if the competition is relatively even in the preseason action, in training camp practices, unless somehow, someway, Shedeur Sanders turns back the clock to some of his finest moments of college.

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1: Is there anything Albert, my AI financial assistant, can't do? Albert, can you create a financial plan just for me?
0: Yes. I've reviewed your accounts, income, and

the second game for Cleveland against the Buffalo Bills. Tua Tagovailoa has not yet been named QB1 for the Falcons, as many feel it is inevitable, but he will start the preseason opener on Friday against the Broncos. Baseball, a couple of games early on, the Rangers scoreless with the Angels out in Los Angeles.

defense since he was in college. I didn't think he would be a good pro, and so far, that's looking good. Not to say I'm rooting against the guy, but at the same time, I am rooting to be right, I guess. But it would still be naive, it would still be ignorant to sit here and say, well, he's never going to make it. He has no chance. Because how many times have we seen, even in recent history, guys who had no chance, guys who were done, guys who were cooked, go somewhere else and prove themselves? Big

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0: Lions offense?
1: I don't want to say it's as simple as this team will go as Jahmyr Gibbs goes, but I am expecting, and obviously I'm not alone, I mean, he's basically the consensus number one in fantasy drafts and all of that. Everyone expects Jahmyr Gibbs to have an incredible breakout season and real bell cow opportunities. You know, it was not an exact timeshare with David Montgomery. He certainly

that, you know, he is obviously he's elite as a pass catcher out of the backfield, but he is going to be running the ball like crazy as well. And if that offensive line can't protect for him, can't block for him, can't create holes for him, I think that Gibbs is going to be a guy. It's so rare in this day and age that you ever say anyone other than a quarterback is in the MVP conversation. I think if there is a guy

trades. Rich Eisen here with some advice. If high-interest credit card debt is grinding you

I think the biggest thing that works against Zach Taylor, if the Bengals don't win, is you have to wonder if Burrow could at some point turn on him and say,

0: prep. When there were four QBs in that camp last year, it's four QBs again, but this time he is at least in consideration.
1: Yeah, and you know, Todd Monken has come in, and of course he's had the experience.

mentioned earlier, he's got some weapons, and Jerry Judy's got a couple of rookie receivers, and Denzel Boston and Casey Concepcion, who by all accounts are playing well. So, yeah, I mean, I think it's still going to be a tough season.

that's the difference. You know, the games played, career differences, and I'm just talking regular season. I don't even know how many triple doubles these guys had in the playoffs as well. Russell Westbrook, 13-01 across his 18 years.

Progressive Insurance if you would like to weigh in on what you heard from the Hall of Fame quarterback Warren Moon. Give us a call, 888-729-3776.

curious as to your opinion because didn't get an opportunity to hear from you, Donald, weighing in on this one. Warren, and I'm not surprised, I kind of knew what I was setting him up for, vehemently disagreeing with me. I said that my hottest take going into the new NFL season is I think the defending champion Seattle Seahawks, deserving champs last year, will beat against my New England Patriots. Maybe I just sound like a

0: plans here, I think, really helps get this across.
1: The sale will need approval from the NBA's Board of Governors. That process can take a number of weeks. Earlier on ESPN Radio, I'm Matt Myron. Sometimes a news alert pops up on your phone and you go, wait a minute, didn't I just hear this recently? Well, that's what happened today when the alert popped up and said the Los Angeles

is married to, what's the woman's name? She was like a model. Carly, not Carly Jepsen, Carly Cross or something like that. Very famous. I think she has like 10

transferred for school and he's informed LSU. They can no longer use his name, image, or likeness. The crux of the issue, Daniels' camp says the Tigers have given number 5, the sophomore quarterback DJ Pickett, that number 5 was the jersey that Daniels wore when he won the Heisman in 2023. It's not retired at LSU, but it is the first time a player has worn number 5 since Daniels left.

sacrifice fly, one of two for the Astros. We have two runs on sac flies, and it's good enough for a 2-1 win over the Giants. Yordan Alvarez, 1-for-3 with a walk, improves his batting average to a major league best 320.

instructions required. Every 40 seconds, a child is reported missing. Find the Children is a nonprofit organization dedicated to helping find missing kids. You can be

0: because 14 months later, $2.5 billion more it's worth. So maybe it was not the best decision in the time to sell it to the realtor.
1: Well, it's worth more because of the expansion, right? So if your house, if the neighborhood, if your, the house next to you sells for $10 billion, your house is worth more, especially if it's a

0: I believe it's between 17% and 18%. That's
1: so
0: not
1: they were made.
0: They were made. I don't know what happened to this agreement that she had with Mark, that she would be the controlling owner for 5 years. My guess is that goes with the sale. This will take a couple months to go through.

0: Sales picks up.
1: Yeah.
0: I mean, look, then you buy a team, you're going to want to hire your own people. And the people in place are very good. So the Mark Walter and his group just went through an evaluation process with everyone.

process and the expansion process in Las Vegas, those numbers have started to go astronomically to a high level that they are smart enough to go, why would we pay this much money for an expansion franchise where we also have to spend another $2 or $3 billion to build an arena in Las Vegas without at least calling the Lakers and seeing if Mark Walters interested in

Lakers with the greatest honors of his life. Sports Center all night. ESPN Radio. Speaking of the NBA, Russell Westbrook, who played 18 NBA seasons with 7 teams, officially announcing his retirement, doing so on social media. Former teammate.

first team practice reps during the competition with Cleveland this week. Marks the first action for Watson since tearing his Achilles in October 2024. Sat out the 25 season after undergoing a

served in the Southwest Asia Theater of Operations, or Afghanistan, Uzbekistan, Syria, or Djibouti, and suffer from any respiratory illnesses that you believe is a result of exposure to burn pits.

Miss Brooke was selected number 4 in the 2008 NBA draft by the Supersonics. Never played a game, though, in Seattle. The franchise moved to Oklahoma City that summer. Miss Brooke became a cornerstone for that contender. Spent the bulk of his career 11 seasons with the Thunder. Teamed up with Kevin Durant, James Harden, led OKC to a West

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You can be a part of their mission by donating your unwanted car.

0: I believe it's between 17% and 18%.
1: That's so they will never remain.
0: Never remain. Okay. I don't know what happened to this agreement that she had with Mark, that she would be the controlling owner for 5 years. My guess is that goes with this sale, as we'll take a couple months to go through at least. There's a whole process that has to go through. So right now, that phrase I heard from one late employee was business as usual.
1: You said business as usual. How does this affect the status of the head coach, J.J. Redick, who, by the way, has, I would imagine, a relationship with Bob Iger, if I recall correctly? Are Rob Pelinka and their job status, are they having to prove themselves here now?
0: I would expect so.
1: Yeah.
0: I mean, look, that you buy a team, you're going to want to hire your own people. And the people in place are very good. So Mark Walter and his group just went through an evaluation process with everyone. They've kept people, they've hired new people, and I'm sure the new owners will do the same.

was selected number 4 in the 2008 NBA draft by the Supersonics. Never played a game, though, in Seattle. The franchise moved to Oklahoma City that summer. Westbrook became a cornerstone for that contender. Spent the bulk of his career, 11 seasons with the Thunder. Teamed up with Kevin Durant, James Harden. Led OKC to a Western Conference title in 2012. Lost to the Heat in the NBA Finals. Getting upset over number 5. That's experts that are all

Denver against Denver. Coach Kevin Stefanski making that announcement on Wednesday. It doesn't mean that he'll be starting week one of the regular season. However, as Stefanski says, not ready to name a starter for week one. ESPN's Jeremy Fowler. 2 is

0: is off season, and we would assume that urgency continues.
1: And thus far, I've checked out a few sources who said that last year, when Walter Group was in charge, they were still interacting with the Lakers the same way they were under the bus regime. And so we'll see if that continues, and that would include Luka Doncic's representatives. Will they be continuing to go through Rob Pelinka and Jamie, or will they be now establishing these relationships with Kushner and Bennett?
2: Look, Luka Doncic was a former Cuban, then he sold his team. He gets traded to LA in the middle of the night. Just wrap his head around that. A couple months later, he gets traded in February, and they sell the team in May.

second most in baseball. 97-3, the Fan. Padres' fifth consecutive win, their first series sweep at home since sweeping the Braves 3 weeks ago. Brewers, meanwhile, third time.

0: tried to bring the NFL to Los Angeles a few years ago. He's retired. He has time now. And I think this was a very savvy business move. And for Mark Walter, he had the Aaron Soda to sign, and he took the offer. It's, I don't think this was the intention here, but this is the proverbial offer you can't refuse. I think the Iger part of this is really important because
1: he loves the NBA.
0: He was seen as a trump card by all the ownership groups in Las Vegas, so everybody wanted Bob to be a part of their group because of

0: Bank marks the first action for Watson since tearing his Achilles in October 2024, sat out the 25 season after undergoing a second Achilles surgery. ESPN's Jeremy Fowler.
1: Tom Monken wants to see more. This is the truest quarterback battle out of them all around the league because Deshaun Watson was a clear favorite in the spring. Shedeur Sanders has made it.

0: pregnant or breastfeeding. Jurnavix may make certain medicines and birth control less effective. Side effects include itching, muscle spasms, rash, and elevated muscle enzymes.
1: Joint displacement, knee replacement, fell on marbles in the basement.

0: House representatives, will they be continuing to go through Rod Palenka and Cheney, or will they be now establishing these relationships with Kushner and Bumgarner?
1: Look, Luka Doncic was a former Cuban, then he sold his team. He gets traded to LA in the middle of the night. Just wrap his head around that. A couple months later, he gets traded in February, and they sell the team in May.

0: of assailants words. Here's the names of people or places or things that can be connected. Ready?
1: Yeah.
0: The LA Dodgers, the Los Angeles Lakers, the NBA, Adam Silver, President Trump, Jared Kushner, Josh Kushner, Jeannie Buss, Mark Walter, Magic Johnson, Chris Paul, Bob Iger, Disney, LeBron James, and

0: Packers could be the highest scoring offense of all time.
1: No. And I don't know why we're talking about that. We're talking about a team that had 7 rallies in the fourth quarter last season. And yeah, it's an explosive offense. And Canty just gave you the stat for 10-plus yard runs. If you look at the explosive rate, when you consider the passing explosive rate as well of over 20 yards, the actual explosive rate for this team, they were 7th in the NFL. Obviously still a top 10 in terms of explosive rate. We know what Ben Johnson brought to this offense, but it's not like there's no problems at all with this team. Certainly there's problems with this team defensively. So I know this was a long piece. We're taking a singular quote out of context. I don't know if he addressed that side of the ball. But in terms of the offense, Caleb Williams still needs to work on his accuracy. He had a 58.1% completion percentage last season. That's the lowest for a quarterback leading a playoff team since 2012. So do I think that this is going to automatically become the best

0: set themselves up to fail.
1: Please explain. If he goes 16-1, is that a disappointing season for him?
2: Now it is.
1: See, this is what we do. CC, you play this sport, you know how.

era of college football because they want to think that their number is now synonymous with them and their time there at LSU. And if he's still benefiting off of any of the merch from his time there, it's going to be time.

Who the heck cares who's starting the first preseason game? To Canty's point, this means absolutely nothing. I mean, I guess the only reason that maybe potentially this could be a story is if you think Shador needs more development. He's 6 years younger than Watson. Do you feel like then that they should be putting all their stock in Shador and starting him every preseason game? Otherwise, I do not understand, and I'm not one who has a big problem with Monken taking a look at both of his quarterbacks. I know a lot of people think it's ridiculous that he's even given Deshaun Watson a shot. If I'm him, heck, he's there on the roster. Why not evaluate

0: necessarily aren't necessarily impacted in full by Jordan Love. They've won 9 games in each of the 3 years. He's been a full-time starter in Green Bay, and he's never won a division. That's not to say he can't be awesome or he won't be awesome. It's just to say there's no real high-level accomplishments yet.
1: I mean, he's improved every year that he's been in the NFL. Last year was his best season, and you just mentioned that they did have injuries, and they go into last season with one of the best rosters, if not the best roster in the National Football League. It ends up being a wildly disappointing season, and Jordan Love was not disappointing during that season, and so I actually give him a nod. I give him some credit. He had a 23-6 touchdown interception ratio, so all you guys

0: flood watch in effect through Friday morning. Mostly cloudy today with highs in the mid-80s. Tonight, mostly cloudy with showers, lows in the upper 60s. I'm Alan Schley for 1410 ESPN Radio.
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0: burlesque criticism.
1: That's an interesting
0: one. Darn near any quarterback, by the way, in the NFL. I think he gets the biggest pass out of anybody.
1: How many more seasons does QB get a pass? You know, the next few on our list, I'm confused by it. So this will be good. We got to tag Nuno on this. Dak Prescott.

0: McCanty once again.
1: Breaking news again! Whoa!
0: I think Dak is the best quarterback who does not get a pass in the NFL. I've never seen Dak get a pass. He doesn't get a pass because he's got...

0: say about his life and the world, etc. at sports. It is I'm Over It along with Chris Canty. Everyone listening in for Smalls. Evan Cohen with you. Pat, go ahead.
1: Have we forgotten the reason that Amber Wilson is joining us today?
0: Because she's great on the radio and she hosts every night.
1: Completely wrong. The reason that Amber's with us today is because Michelle Smallman was throwing out the first pitch at the St. Louis Cardinals game yesterday.
0: Allegedly.
1: Has anyone seen the tapes? Release the tapes, Michelle. She put one text in her group chat, was like, didn't bounce it, and we've been waiting ever since. Nobody's seen a video. I saw one picture of her standing on the field holding a baseball. Haven't seen the video. Where is it, Michelle?
0: Good point. If we're talking about the same picture, the one on Instagram, or do you get one separately?
1: No, that picture.

0: right. She deserves to be there by herself on the mount. But it is a tad curious that you guys don't have a video yet. Because not only, of course, would the ballpark have been packed full of people, but I would imagine that she had a friend or family member there to fire it up on an iPhone.
1: Many.
0: And that's
1: many.
0: Just a text away. So I am surprised that you don't have video evidence yet.
1: So did she

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0: 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Albert is not a bank. Albert Instant Loans are issued by...

be a lot of complaints from fans that the Lakers were run as a mom-and-pop organization under the buses, because it was a mom-and-pop organization under the buses. I mean, it was a family business. They bought the business for tens of millions of dollars. It was a very different time in the NBA when Jerry Buss bought that business, and that was what the family had. And so it was a very different thing than we see today when these groups come together. They're pulling

used to big changes over these last few years, but I know that no matter what, there is no limit to the potential of this iconic franchise. I look forward to meeting Josh and Bob so we can get to work building something special in LA together. End quote. To his point, Casey, obviously, he has been through this before, been through it before. So if there is a superstar in this league that's well suited,

setting your players up to disappoint. Anything less than that is a disappointment. Ben Johnson quite literally said, the Super Bowl is the moon, and we're shooting for the stars beyond the Super Bowl. So then that means

plans for Aaron Rodgers are wildly successful. And so I like that in terms of where the bar is and trying to achieve that. I agree with you. I don't think it's an easy

he would have retired if the Steelers didn't hire Mike McCarthy. Apparently, reportedly, he didn't really force them to hire Mike McCarthy, but he strongly suggested they hire McCarthy. Obviously, they are banking with that hire on this marriage between those two, the reunion of those two, leading to more, despite those other statistics that you just mentioned. And maybe

26th in total defense last season, which is bizarre when you think about the names that are on that defense. But again, that was then. This is now, or I assume at least that's what Mike McCarthy would tell you. And that's absolutely something that he has to shore up. He has to shore up all the turnovers. People will say that this was a turnover culture under Mike Tomlin, so he has to make sure that that ball is protected. What's interesting to me, Canty, is a lot of the reports out of training camp. I don't normally talk about backup quarterbacks. There's no quarterback controversy here in Pittsburgh. We know Aaron Rodgers is obviously the

and then somewhere kind of on the fringes, Drew Aller as more of a developmental quarterback there for them. And the reports out of camp is that those guys are getting first team reps. Now, we're going to see them in the preseason, but basically all the first team reps have been going to Aaron Rodgers. Do you think that's smart when you consider that Aaron Rodgers

as a pre-take because he's not actually giving takes today. As the moderator, that's what you will be doing. You will be giving the takes. You're the one that needed time to prepare for first take. You ain't getting none. You are going to roll straight from this show into first take. Evan will be driving the traffic so you can catch all of that at 10 a.m. Eastern on ESPN. But let's talk

like you said, we know that Shador is going to get the next nod, Tony Grossi from ESPN Cleveland, put out on Twitter, no surprise Todd Monken named Deshaun Watson to start in Chicago. No surprise Shador Sanders will start at home versus Buffalo. The new mystery is who's starting number one in the Bills joint practice.

0: second preseason game.
1: So far in training camp, it's been pretty evenly split between these two guys. The first 8 days, they alternated reps with the first team every single day. 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

season. I don't know if they necessarily have to win in a postseason, but I also need to see Daniel Jones stay healthy, of course, and deserve the contract there in Indy. So make it to a postseason for the Colts. Let's finish this out with the Los Angeles Chargers. What's the bare minimum?

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We're presented to you by Progressive Insurance. Amber Wilson hanging out, filling in for Evan and Michelle. Evan's doing First Take, so if you miss him, you'll see him a little bit less than 45 minutes from now on First Take. Christina Canty is here and on First Take, so you can catch him absolutely.

going to take him at his word. But then also, he's going to be 43 in December. He could get injured. I mean, you are a little bit more injury prone if you're in your 40s. So what do those guys look like? Are they ready to take over if they needed to at the helm? That's a little bit interesting to me watching that storyline play out.

I thought the answer to that question was going to be Fernando Mendoza, because I think Carson Beck is going to get an opportunity in Arizona first. I just think they're going to go according to the script there in Vegas, and that's why they bring in Kirk Cousins. They're just not going to pressure Fernando too soon, too early. I feel like there's a little bit more desperation from that perspective in Arizona, but then also, like you

0: move, and he needed a couple hours to get ready to ask questions that he already has written down before the show today. And then Chris Canty left, but he only left a few minutes ago. That one makes sense, because he's a debater today on First Take. They're headed your way at 10 a.m. Eastern on ESPN. So I'm taking it down the stretch here with the unsportsmanlike moment of the day.
1: You also forgot to mention that Michelle's still looking for the tape of her first pitch.
0: That's right. Michelle's not here because she was throwing out the first pitch.

0: situation.
1: It's not that even Eagles fans.
0: Through a microscope.
1: This is all everybody else.
0: It's not. No, everybody else is don't game.
1: Yeah, they're all freaking out about it.
0: But I think that's why the noise is always loud around Jalen. Is because it's a tough city to play in, and there's a lot of eyeballs on that team always.
1: Well, one person who's going to find that out is LeBron James. And one of the things that has happened in Philadelphia recently, Philadelphia is very known for their murals around the city. That's

evening, so we gotta get you guys up to speed on what exactly you need to get from each of these four games. No matter where you are, you can always listen to the Golux on the ESPN app or SiriusXM channel 8. Let's get to the opening drive.

0: And so if you were a team looking to take a flyer on a guy, and he could show you a Trey Lancian level of improvement, as I kind of give a nod to a quarterback we'll talk about in a couple games, then maybe he'd be the guy you go fishing for before JJ.
1: I think he's definitely auditioning for another team, for sure. I don't know who JJ McCarthy is at this point, but I

0: That's what the Tennessee Titans and their fans are looking for, is that jump that Cam Ward is going to make.
1: The opening drive is brought to you by Progressive. 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In short, there's a lot of things bundled together.

today because we're talking to Aaron Schatz from FTN here on the Colics. And you guys obviously, you know, again, you've said there were some things that surprised even you. What was the biggest surprise when you ran the projections for this season

matter a whole lot for Jordan Love and this team, who were explosive and effective last year. Jordan Love last season had a 19.4% explosive play rate on offense, third highest in the NFL, so they were manufacturing big plays between him and the play calling from Matt LaFleur. And it sounds like that attention to detail on footwork this offseason really going to pay dividends.

0: speaking of finishing the job, Jordy Nelson, former Packers wideout, joined our buddies Matt and Myra on ESPN Radio yesterday and laid out what he believes needs to happen in order for Green Bay to feel like they got the best of that trade with Dallas for Micah Parsons.
1: I think I said at the end of the day with the Packers organization is why a championship. I want to say every year you don't do that, it's a failure, but you always come up short. At least in my 10 years,

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0: this complaint for Jaden Daniels, is there anything justifying a move that right now I am seeing universally get torn to shreds on the internet and otherwise?
1: It's embarrassing.

someone was given the number of the Heisman Trophy winner at that school. And instead, what you've done is, and especially with the statement, invited a comparison that's not going to be a winner for you. Like, Jaden Daniels is one of three Heisman Trophy winners in LSU's history.

response to this can read the tea leaves and say, hey, maybe I was given some bad advice, come out and say, I have no problem with him wearing the number. I love my time at LSU. Because the other part of this is, you don't have success at a place like LSU. That's a great fan base and school alma mater to have at your disposal. A place where Jaden Daniels only spent 2 years.

that it made us nose blind to it. And also, there's the part where he didn't win a championship. And so if it didn't top out with that high-end result, I think especially in NBA culture, as we know, we put that over pretty much everything else. And so once you didn't have that piece of hardware to go along with it, people are going to accuse you of stat stuffing and all these different things that I think will age better for Russ as time goes on.

Russell Westbrook's career is going to age really well. Because early in his career, at South of Derrick Rose, the most athletic point guard of my generation of watching basketball, from free throw line to free throw line, an absolute menace. Every time he went at the rim and dunked, he didn't like the rim. It personally offended him. His game was so violent and so sudden. And again, you remember things like when he was matched up with Joe as a James Harden.

5 that Jaden wore during his Heisman Trophy season being given out here. How surprised are you to see this playing out so publicly? What now seems to be a real line drawn in the sand between a former Heisman Trophy winner and the alma mater that helped make him famous?

0: fascinating to watch the demise of what was once the Renegade League set to try and challenge the PGA. So fascinating stuff, but we got real golf coming up this weekend and beyond that we're looking forward to, Mark. Thanks so much for the time. Really appreciate it, man. We'll talk to you soon.
1: Thank you.
0: Thanks. You too. If you're not able to listen to all of the Golics today, like our great interview,

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0: six games tonight, three Friday, including Jets and the Bucks. Then I'll be in the chair for that one in the studio for NFL Network on Friday night as well. And then Saturday is the rest of your preseason action. Good to see you over there, Chris Brock. What's going on?
1: Rich, I'm great. Colts, Patriots, Lions, Bengals, Packers, Steelers, you mentioned, Cardinals, Raiders, Chargers, Texans, Titans,
0: 49ers. All over that tonight. I mean, I'm assuming Fernando Mendoza is going to get his first action.
1: I would imagine so, yes.
0: Good to see you, DJ Mike. Howdy, Rich. That's Mike Del Tufo. Good to see you, TJ Jefferson, at Candlelight, is it not?
2: Candlelight, so basically all your free time is done for the year.
0: I don't know. You never know. Could be wide open. I have no idea.
2: I'm saying your second job, the football's starting, so you'll be busy on

0: behind the scenes, I know people be saying other things, but like what? I think you should want out.
1: Really?
0: To go somewhere else where he's not gonna start.
1: But it's

loses control of his knee, gives way, and he loses his first year in the business. And it just takes time for some people. I just gave you the full example of people at age 28, 29 that are not born.

0: So does that mean that A's ref Steelers asked for their credentials back?
1: They sure do. A lot of teams do.
0: What?
1: Ravens do as well. Never use credentials yet. It's not like my name's on it. I'm just
0: But you just get it, and then you free it.
1: Okay.
0: Yeah, I don't know. I guess that's how you say pay Lamar Jackson.
1: I don't know.
0: Save money on the credentials. Why did...

seasons where you're like, this guy's a starting quarterback. Shador is interesting because not as consistent, doesn't know the operation, and like doesn't have the experience, but makes

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I'm not saying it can't happen. I just have not heard any momentum toward it. So it feels to me like the running backs are not. The corners are still an open question. Like, will Devin Witherspoon get done? Question. Christian Gonzalez, you know, that to me feels like it's farther off. That one, you know, we'll see if that one gets done this training camp. It might not.

0: Right, Dago? Anytime you come out in your office, this is what we have to do now. This is a new game, and I like it. Me and you're the best. Thanks again, pal. Say hi. What does he have to say? Hi, your mother for me. Speaking of which, Mark Wahlberg is on our docket for first week of September.
1: Let's go.
0: Oh, yeah. We should have him talk to the animals when he's here.

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was 9 to some kid who's like, I'm coming to LSU, I want 9. Would they do that? Would Burrow have a problem with that? I don't think Burrow and Daniels are the same. Burrow has maybe the greatest college season of all time by a quarterback.

Andrew says he wants to do. Your touchdowns were basically taken away by your quarterback running it in. Jim wasn't doing that. But, I mean, Josh Allen adds a totally different dimension to all of this, right? So the conventional way of saying, I want to be on three downs, I want to get this, I want to get that, kind of goes by the wayside sometimes because

Went 2-for-4 yesterday, including a home run and 2 RBIs. Back at the top of the order today with the left-hander Abbott on the mound, and Mydro takes down 2-0. That's a 1-0, 1-strike count on Chase Mydro.

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captured Sam Antonacci, presumably with one of them, and Stewart has to go back to his base. Where Stewart just got himself the base right there.

team makes the catch. One out in the fifth, and that brings up Matt McLean. 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

rebound hits in the second inning that put him in front at the time, 4-3. And tacked on one more here in the fifth. And Antonacci lines it into that camera well at the far end of the White Sox third base dugout. 2-2 on Antonacci and holding. Antonacci

pitch. He had a single. 1-0 foul back. Raised some eyebrows after he was hit in the bill of his helmet. And his second plate appearance today. That was the second pitch that leveraged him off the at bat after he homered his first time up. Sal takes a breaking ball down and away, pointing the bat out toward the pitcher at the time, the starter Davis Martin. But the pitch that

kicks in. Stevenson waiting. Right hander readies. And here comes the 3-1 pitch. Fly ball four. That is a third straight walk after McDougal got Ellie to ground out the shortstop. That's going to bring out the pitching coach, Zach Bove. So the Reds have loaded the bases. Eugenio Suarez has already homered today. He also has a sac fly to center and a fly out of the center fielder. He will be at the plate. But the base is juiced. Get that great taste of the ballpark at home with JTM's Philly Kits and Fat Tire Beer, Cheese, and Pretzels. 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

Mets to hit for Grichuk, and it's in for strike, nothing at all. Left-handed hitting Benintendi, up to the right-handed hitting Grichuk. Antone's a one. Benintendi takes down delay. That's the thing that amazes me. People talk all the time, players talk about how difficult it can be to have two different breaking balls, and Antone has several. And Grichuk swings and fouls away. The reason guys say that it's hard to have.

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Stevenson batting with one man out. Right-hander throws, and Stevenson takes.

six of their seven runs that they've scored have come with two outs. Johnson's 2-2. Swung on, lifted foul, right side, well back in the

Sturgis back into the box. Right foot to the left. Doesn't even drop the bat down to the plate. Just holds it flat across his back shoulder. Waiting on Johnson.

0: on to beat the White Sox, and they take 2 out of 3 from the Southsiders. Wasn't easy, but the Reds hold on to win at final score. Reds 9, White Sox 8. He'll take it. And the Reds get out of here, taking 2 of 3. We're back to wrap it up right after this on the Reds Radio Network.
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to keep swinging the bat a little bit. The Reds need the stuff. There's no question about it. They need to get the offense going. But on the other side of the ball, Tommy, the bullpen. I mean, ever since, you know, Terry Francona brought in Brock Burke for the first

It's going to be a nice time trip. Reds won it today, getting final score 9-8 over the White Sox. We'll check scores around Major League Baseball on the Reds post-game show presented by Cincinnati Children's continues next on the Reds.

0: There is a game in progress. The Red Sox currently lead the Blue Jays 1-0, top of the sixth. North of the border in Toronto. Later tonight, it'll be the Phillies taking on the Twins in Minnesota. Also, the Angels play host to the Rangers. We'll check the National League action when the Cincinnati Children's Reds postgame show continues next on the Reds Radio Network.
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Wednesday. Reds up the White Sox today on the South Side. 9-8 final score. Here's the other scores from around the National League. Pirates clobbered the Marlins today. 13-1 the final down in Miami. Elsewhere around the National League, Cubs are in D.C. That game scoreless in the top of the third.

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I still be a fan of the Chicago Bears if it's the state of Indiana? I guess I think the answer is yes, but Myron, it was actually legit.

0: made his first preseason game. I mean, it's a beast. I believe he had a moment. It was his first preseason game. A lot of people have been there. So I don't know if you missed it.
1: I said that like I went to Eli Manning's first preseason game.

0: in an hour that is different. You're that place's team. In my
1: yeah.
0: Well, I'm fine with him in Indiana. It's actually closer to me.

just like when he played with Matt Ryan, with him, Julio Jones, Roddy White, when they were doing that thing with them dirty pirates down in Atlanta. Speaking of the state of Georgia, that's how I'm stealing mine. At 888-729-3776, 888 say ESPN. He's got something to say about NFL preseason. Week number 2, stealing mine. What you got?

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0: just like with amazing production.
1: Yes, I guess so.
0: Because it's free. Because it's free. You can go to AI, you can chop up the music, you can chop up the video, the editing tool. 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

0: passive-aggressively and sarcastically saying that they were all-American. I saw it was all-American boys, and it was so good.
1: Yeah, because Babyface Russo was in it.

0: see his face. I just want to punch it. Yes, that's the point. I know.
1: Yeah, if it's a punchable face, dude, that's the kind of heel you want. Renee said HBK's music caused the women to swoon, and there's another great thing. I mean, he's had the same theme music since he split from the Rockers. And at first, Sherry sang it.
0: Oh, yeah.
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